It was just two lovers sitting in the car, listening to Blonde, falling for each other. 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No Donald Glover. 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
2: Hi,
0: good to see you. Long time no see.
1: This is Lizzie.
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